And that was Gliura by Maurice Conway from his album Mally Towns. And hello, good morning to everyone. My name is Kevin and this is You and Me. You are currently listening to Triple H 96.5 FM and my program will be going from 10 a.m. to 12. So, yeah. And if you are new here, welcome. The whole idea is to experience and just, you know, be in the mood and hopefully to relate to you all. And basically it's that. So that's the whole idea why I named it You and Me. So it's me. I'm connecting to you or. And for those who have their birthdays today, and happy birthday! And it's just a mix of songs in general. We're gonna have for today. So, but maybe next season. Well, I mean, on autumn there will be something. And the weather is not very friendly. Yeah, I thought it was all gonna rain, but somehow it delayed. So maybe when I get out, it's gonna pour down. So yeah. Anyway, I won't keep you long, and I'll play the next song now. This one is Cold and Back Around by Weaker Sweet. Enjoy.

of the birds. Made it clear that I didn't know the difference anymore between the sunrise and sunset.

And yeah, that was Fall Out Boy's I Don't Care. And just before that is North Horsham Blues by T.V. Whiteside. And coming up next is this one is called Lady Writer from the Dire Straits. Enjoy.

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think it's also from Breaking Bad. But yeah, like I said, well, A Horse with No Name by America and Baby Blue by Badfinger, they have seemed to both share the same, he was used in the Breaking Bad, but otherwise, correct me if I'm wrong, but anyways, that's just that. We're gonna proceed with our next song. This one is called How Sweet It Is by James Taylor. Enjoy.

And yeah, that was How Sweet It Is, How Sweet It Is to Be Loved by You by James Taylor. And yeah, and our next song coming up next is Mirrors by Justin Timberlake. So enjoy.

And yeah, that was White Lion Still Dead Do a Spark from their album Main Attraction. And just before that is True by Spandau Ballet. And yep, we'll be back with some more music after a break.

And that was The Lone Wolf's Lament by T.B. Whiteside. Hello. I hope you're still with me, though. It's currently 8 minutes past 11. So, we're back with some more music. Some music or songs. And we're going to be playing Sometimes by Weaker Sweet featuring Kelly Cork next. So, yeah. Enjoy.

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Sorry.

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A rickety old seesaw and a slide without paint kept the children busy. Just 5 minutes up the road, there was a house faded green. The hinges squeaked on the doors like you think they would.

And yeah, that was There's a Change by Weaker Sweet. And we're going to be playing Hotel California by the Eagles next. Enjoy. Mm-hmm.

And yeah, that was Mary on a Cross by Ghost. And just before that is Morris Conway's Tempe from his album Mally Towns. Again, like the previous one from the. And yep, and this one, this on the next song we're gonna play is from the movie Cars, the animated one, Cars by Pixar. So this one is called Life is a Highway by Rascal Flatts. Enjoy.

that will be A Thousand Years by Bars and Melody. And just before that is Paint My Love by Michael Learns to Rock. And the next song we're going to be playing is and this one is called The Fox, or What Does the Fox Say by Elvis. No, it's not the naughty word, you naughty fellas.

And that was Complete Mess by 5 Seconds of Summer. And just before that is Clocks by Coldplay. And we're gonna finish this whole program with our last song. But before that, I just want to say thank you so much for listening. I hope you enjoyed those songs as much as I did. And coming up next is Varied Moods in Celtic Music with Phyllis. And as I said, we will be finishing this program with our last song. And for next week, we'll be the same as usual, mix songs, music. So anyway, we're gonna play our last song for my program now. This one is called "Chasing Cars" by Snow Patrol. This is Kevin. For your today's You and Me, and it's bye for now. Catch you later. And here's "Chasing Cars" by Snow Patrol. Enjoy.

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Welcome to Varied Moods in Celtic Music on Horsham's community radio station, Triple H, 96.5 FM. I'm Phyllis, your presenter, with you through until 3 o'clock. Starting my program today was Ferné Keogh with Raglan Road. You're going to now hear the late, great Johnny Loughrey singing The Raglan Road.

Yes, you've just heard from Tracy Wells there with A Sweet Dreams. Coming up next is husband and wife Frank and Triona McCaffrey with a beautiful song called It's in the Way.

Yes, you've just heard from Kathy Durkin there with The Girl from Yesterday. Patrick Feeney is up next with Wait Till the Clouds Roll By, Jeannie.

Yes, you've just heard from young Simon Peters there with Brown Eyes. And before that was Patrick Feeney with Wait Till the Clouds Roll By. And coming up right now, you're going to hear from Thomas Millington with It Takes an Irish Man.

Well, yes, that was Mick Flavin there with Take Me Home to Mayo. You're going to hear from Teresa Rogers now with Take Me Home to Ireland.

Well, yes, you've heard two songs from the three Irish tenors, The Wearing of the Green and Ireland Calls. And before that was Simon Casey with Ireland. Bob Rolley's up next with It's Dancing Time Again.

Well, there we go, Diane. I hope you enjoyed those tracks there, Dale. Mike Denver with Wasn't That a Party, T.R. Dallas, Diane, and Declan Nerney, Brennan on the Moor. And Dennis, thank you very much for your phone call. You've requested a couple of songs also. First up is Ollie Austin and Eileen King with The Storms Never Last.

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Well, there we go, Dennis. I hope you enjoyed that little bracket there. Coming up next now is Mark Knopfler and the Notting Hillbillies with Feel Like Going Home.

Well, yes, you've just heard from Dominic Kerwin there with Galway Girl. Declan Ernie is up next with Walkin' on New Grass.

Yes, that was Mick Flavin there with Gonna Have Love. And of course, before that was Declan Ernie walking on new grass. Thomas Maguire is up next with My Darling Girl, Eden, and Farmer Dan with The Stuttering Bum. Enjoy.

Coast. You've just heard from Teresa Rogers there with It's Not Love, But It's Not Bad. Bob Rolley is up next with Point of Rescue.

Yes, you've just heard from Nathan Carter there with Take Another Little Piece of My Heart. You're now going to hear from Bob Broly with Point of Rescue.

Starting my final hour of Varied Moods in Celtic Music for this week was Louise Morrissey with The Night Daniel O'Donnell Came to Town. You're going to now hear from Carmel McLaughlin with Jukebox in My Mind, followed by Brendan Shine, Lay Down Beside Me.

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Here's a lovely piece there from the Irish panpipers, Maggie. Before that was Frank McCaffrey with Connemara Cradle Song. You're going to hear Foster and Allen's version of Maggie.

Yeah, great song, that one. Finbar Fury is up next with 6,000 Lonely Miles, followed by Daniel O'Donnell, Where We'll Never Grow Old.

And the letter read, "Dear Mr. DJ, could you do a turn for me? I'm looking for my long-lost son who's far across the sea. I know he went to New York town, but that's the last we heard. For he never wrote a letter, and we never heard another word. The day he left these Sligo shores, he had angry words with his dad. They fought about the land, you know, though it was little that we had. But his father wouldn't pass it on, though he didn't mean no harm. So Johnny left and headed off for New York town. And ever since we think of him from sunrise to sundown. So if by chance he's listening to your famous Irish show, would you tell him we'd love to have him back down the green hills of Sligo?"

Well, yes, that was Margot O'Donnell there with Lonesome Mother's Call. Well, folks, my program is about come to an end. I do hope you've enjoyed it. And who's following me at Thursday? Okay, I'll finish off at 3 and then you will hear from Jeff with Jeff's Thursday Music Mix. That goes through till 6 o'clock. Then at 6 o'clock, it's Thursday Shuffle with Ray Hutchison. That program goes through till 9 o'clock and then we cross over to our overnight satellite program. So that's what's happening here today, folks. And finishing off my program today, I'm going to play a beautiful song from Magella. A mother's love's a blessing. Bye for now.

Okay, that was another old crooner, Dean Martin. That's Amore. Nora Jones, What Am I to You? Danielle Bradbury, Never Have I Ever. Kylie Minogue, our own Kylie Minogue, It's the Most Wonderful Time of the Year. And yes, we kicked the program off with Matt Munro, Softly As I Leave You. Okay, up next I have the Doobie Brothers.

As you know, I rode a freight train north to Detroit City. And after all these years, I find that I've just been wasting my time. So I just think I'll take my foolish pride and put it on a southbound freight and ride. Go on back to the loved ones, the ones that I left waiting so far behind.

And yes, at the end of that set, we've also got the Doobie Brothers. Listen to the music. Johnny Chester, Aussie man Johnny Chester, Midnight Bus, Bobby Bear, Detroit City, the Blues Brothers, and Ray Charles, Shake a Tail Feather. Yes, that's a good one. And the Doobie Brothers, Long Train Running. Okay, up next I have Heart.

And that was The Searchers, Needles and Pins, a golden oldie, that one. The late, great Judith Durham, Bluer Than Blue, Sonny and Cher, I Got You, Babe, Jim Reeves, Just Call Me Lonesome, and yes, Billy Joel and Ray Charles, Uptown Girl. Up next, another old crooner, Barry Manilow.

That was Beeb Birtles in the City. Great name, that one, Beeb Birtles. And there's another great name, Molly Tuttle. She's a Rainbow. Junior Wells, Messing with the Kid. Rose Royce, Help Yourself. And Barry Manilow, The Old Songs. Up next, we have Kiwi, Neil Finn.

That was Celia Adams with Our Town. That's a great favourite of Ray Hutchison, that one. He always plays it for his mum. The Big O, Roy Orbison. Oh, pretty woman, mental as anything. If you leave me now, can I come too? Great Aussie band, Men at Work, It's a Mistake. And yes, the Kiwi, Neil Finn. She will have her way. Sounds a bit like Karen. Okay, up next, Creedence Clearwater Revival, CCR.

Okay, this is Jeff, and you're listening to my Thursday Music Mix program, and I hope you are enjoying the music so far. So let's keep the wonderful music rolling with the girl that was Celia Black, Celia White, I should say, and changed her name to Celia Black. You're My World.

Yes, that was Eric Bogle singing The Spirit Home, George Strait, I Cross My Heart, Andy Stewart, Oh Kate, Billy Dean, We Just Disagree, and Celia Black, You're My World. Up next, I've got Jimmy and the Boys.

And that was Blondie, Call Me, Mark Knopfler, River Towns, The Cars with Drive, Cub Sport, I Never Cried So Much in My Whole Life, and Jimmy and the Boys, They Won't Let My Girlfriend Talk to Me. Up next, I have Reg's Daughter, Diane Lindsay, with RM.

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Ray Hutchison with you tonight from 6 till 9 p.m. So I've got some great music. I've got a birthday call to do at 7:15 tonight, so I've got a special song for that person. And we started off with Charlie Pride, Before I Met You, and played it for a while, and also Jade Hurley, Judy, Judy, Judy for Graham and Zoe, because I know they like that one, and to Robin and Rod, to Kayla and Portia and Kyle. So hello to all them people. I trust you're going well. Don't forget the Pioneers of Country Music, Saturday 7 to 10. At 8 o'clock, four songs of Jimmy Dean, and 9:30, four songs of Michael O'Sullivan. So that's the Pioneers of Country Music, Saturday night, 7 till 10 p.m. Hope you can join me there. It's 10 past 6 o'clock. Here's one for Dennis and Kate. And I don't know, Dennis likes this one, from Roy Orbison. This is California Blue.

That's Laura Branigan, which I played with Dennis and Kay tonight. Dennis said he likes that song, requested that one, Gloria. And that was a big hit in the 80s for Laura Branigan. Passed away a few years ago, pretty young too. I'm not sure how old she was, but she had some good songs like Spanish Eddie, that one, and some other top songs, but I've only got two of Laura Branigan. But that was Gloria tonight for Dennis and Kay. It's 20 past 6 on 96.5 Triple H FM. I was talking to John from Stawell. Good on you, John. Good to catch up with you. He's asked me to play an Elvis Presley song, which I'm going to do for you right now. John, and this is for you, Elvis Presley, Suspicious Minds.

That was the music of Slim Dusty, and the song was called Mother's Wedding Band. I played that one for Mum tonight, and Mum and Mark liked that one. So that's from Way Out There from Slim Dusty. So good on you, Mum. Hope you enjoyed that one tonight. And I've got your other two songs tonight in the Shuffle program coming a little bit later on in the program tonight, Mum. 26 minutes past 6 o'clock, had a phone call from Anne-Marie asking me how you are, Mum. And I said, you're going okay. G'day to Anne-Marie and Dave. It's always nice to hear from you. And I was going to play this last week, but I didn't have it in the studio with me. But Anne-Marie, this is Mum's favourite song too. So this is for Anne-Marie, Dave and Mum. This is Dire Straits at 26 past 6 o'clock. It's a walk of life.

That was John Denver for Anne-Marie and Dave. Anne-Marie and Dave, John Denver, Grandmother's Feather Bed. That Anne-Marie won it last week, but I didn't have it in the studio, so I played that tonight for Anne-Marie and Dave, and also Dire Straits' Walk of Life for Anne-Marie, Dave and Mum tonight. 26 minutes to 7 o'clock. G'day, Shane. Seen Shane today. G'day, Jenna. Bill as well, and Terry. So hello to all them people. I trust you're going well. Got a couple of John English songs for you tonight, Shane. One's going to be Hot Town, and the second one will be just having a look on the cover there, Six Ribbons from the movie Against the Wind. So these are for Shane.

0: six ribbons to tie back your hair.
1: Two John English songs tonight for Shane Jenner, Rick and Terry, Bill and Terry, Shane Jenner. Bill and Terry, I meant to say. And that was John English, Hot Town, I played, and Six Ribbons, taken from a movie, Against the Wind. That one, so good on you, Shane. Hope you enjoyed those ones in the Shuffle program tonight. And I've got a couple of, I'm playing a couple of Loretta Lynn songs for you in the Pioneers of Country Music from 7:30 Saturday night. So good on you, Shane, Jenna, Bill and Terry. Hope you're well there. It's 19 minutes away from 7 o'clock with Ray Hutchison with you. Nice to have your company in the program tonight. Must say to Sylvie and Jackson over at Swan Hill. I was talking to Sylvie the other day. G'day, Sylvie. G'day, Jackson and Sophie. Hope you're both well there. Are you all well? I'm going to play this one for you back to 1985 for Clarence Clemens and Jackson Browne. You're a friend of mine.

That's the music of the Huda Gurus, and the song was called What's My Scene. I'd play that for Amber tonight. I know that was your dad's favourite song, Amber. And g'day to the rest of the family. G'day, buddy. And Riot and the rest of the family there. Hope you're going well. And that was taken from a CD called The Australian Legend, a two CD set, one and two. And as I say, I know that was your dad's favourite song from the Huda Gurus, Amber. And What's My Scene, trying to say there. A great song. It's 10 to 7 here on Triple H 96.5 FM. Ray Hutchison with you tonight. And I trust you're enjoying the program tonight. Going to play a track from Captain Antoniel right now. This goes back a few years ago. This is Love Will Keep Us Together.

That was the music of ABBA. I played it for Brian because I know that Brian likes the music of ABBA, and that's a classic one, that one tonight. Brian from ABBA, Rock Me. And I certainly hope you enjoyed that when you heard that one tonight. Thanks, Dennis, for the call. Dennis is enjoying the program. Going to play him a song in just a moment. Got a song for Arnie Patsy, a couple of songs coming up in just a moment from Daniel O'Donnell, Mary Duff and Foster and Allen. So that's on its way coming up. This one's for Dennis tonight from Ernie Constance, Things I See Around Me.

to me to sing. At Shag and Stevens, This Old House. I played it for Graham and Zoe tonight. Graham rang in. He's enjoying the program. So I hope you enjoyed that one. That's the song that Wilf Carter sings. I play that song by Wilf Carter on Saturday night. Does a great version of his wonderful 32 Wonderful Years, I'm trying to say there. And that was for Graham and Zoe, Robin and Rod, Portia, Kyle and Kayla. So hello to all them people. I trust you're going well. It's coming up to 4 minutes past 7 o'clock. I was talking to Donnie Patsy yesterday. Donnie Patsy's requested a couple of songs, Daniel O'Donnell and Mary Duff with Jeannie's Afraid of the Dark. Then put on straight after that, I'm going to play the Foster and Allen song, Nobody's Child. And g'day, Dennis, and the rest of the family as well. So good on you, Donnie Patsy. Always nice to have a chat with you. And these two songs are for you.

Freda, 'cause it took her one dark stormy night. And I think that we always knew we'd never see Jeannie grow, 'cause it seemed that she was destined to die.

There's a couple of songs for Auntie Patsy tonight, and I certainly hope you enjoy them. Daniel O'Donnell and Mary Duff, Jeannie's Afraid of the Dark, which was a Dolly Parton and Porter Wagoner song, but I don't have that one. And Foster and Allen, Nobody's Child, I'll play that for Auntie Patsy. And g'day to Dennis and the rest of the family. I'll find a couple of songs for the Pioneers of Country Music on Saturday night, Auntie Patsy, between 7 and 10 for you in the program. Normally around about 7:45, I'll play those two songs for you, Auntie Patsy. 7:10 on Triple H. G'day, Dave. I caught up with Dave today, and Dave requested the Billy Joel song, which I've got there coming up. But first, we're going to listen to Kenny Rogers' She Believes in Me, and then Billy Joel, You Must Be Right. So, Dave, good to catch up with you, and these two songs are for you.

There's a couple of songs for Dave. Tonight, Kenny Rogers, She Believes in Me, and Billy Joel, You May Be Right. Dave and myself were just saying today, there's quite a lot of Billy Joel songs. I'm going to try and see if I can find more of him so I can play on Thursday night. So good on you, Dave. Good to catch up with you. And I'll catch up with you on Saturday and have a chat. It's 19 past 7 o'clock. I've got a song, a couple of songs for Rod coming up shortly. So they're on its way, Rod. G'day, Kim. Come closer to the radio. It's Kim's birthday today. And I was talking to her and Hoodie too. Happy birthday, Kim. I won't tell you everyone out there how old you are, but I certainly hope you're having a great tea and the family are looking after you and having a great birthday. And Kim wanted this song played tonight. This is the Rolling Stones for Kim's birthday. She's a Rainbow. Happy birthday, Kim. Have a great one.

0: That is the Rolling Stones, and the song is called She's a Rainbow for Kim's birthday, and I hope you're having a nice time tonight and having a nice tea with the family. So good on you, Kim. Get a hoodie. Good to know you. I've known you for a long time. And Kim, and happy birthday. I certainly hope you have a great one. And that was the Rolling Stones, She's a Rainbow, that one for Kim. It's 24 past 7 o'clock. G'day, Rod. I trust it's going well for you. G'day, Joan, to Brad Elyria and Sophie. So hello to all them people. I didn't get to see Rod today, so I had a couple on me own, had a couple of hot chocolate on me own today. So I'll catch up with Rod next Thursday. So good on you, Rod. Got a couple of songs for you, Roy Orbison in Dreams. And then I'm going to follow it up with Don Gibson. No, not Don Gibson, sorry. Don Williams. Got the Don right, but the wrong name. Don Williams and Amanda. So these are for Rod.
1: A candy-coloured clown they call the Sandman tiptoes to my room every night. Just a sprinkle starter

There are a couple of songs. Tonight for Rod. G'day, Joan. And to Brad O'Leary and Sophie and Rod. We played Roy Orbison in Dreams. And then we played Don Williams' Amanda. So I played them for Rod tonight and Rod's family. And we'll catch up next Thursday, Rod, having a chat. We never run out of things to say, do we? No, we always talk about football, cricket and all sorts of things. So good on you, Rod. It's always nice to catch up with you. So I didn't see Rod today, but we'll catch up next week. It's 29 minutes to 8 o'clock. G'day, Owen. G'day, Owen and Shirley. Today I caught up with Owen. Didn't see him today, but I'll probably catch up on Saturday. And we'll catch up again, Owen. I'm going to play this one for Owen and Shirley from the Black Sorrows. This is 29 minutes to 8 o'clock, The Chosen Ones.

That was the music of Sue Thompson, and the song was called Candy and Roses. I played that with Willie tonight, and Willie Sue Thompson's got a lot of great songs out, and a lot of plenty on. I'll have to try and find some so I can play on the program for you. So good on you, Willie. I certainly hope you enjoyed that one tonight from Sue Thompson, trying to say Candy and Roses was the name of that song. It's 22 minutes to 8 o'clock. Here's one for Mum coming up tonight from Gavin Arden. This is Pledging My Love for Mum.

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3: Hi, Phyllis. 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
1: Yes, I have. 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
1: Really?
0: And that's not all. They will clean up your block, pools, and they also do concrete removal.
1: Do they do all of that? I knew they had garden supplies, but all this as well.
0: Yes, they are very professional and have very affordable rates. In fact, they have the best prices in town and the largest range of landscaping material in stock. Kevin says, one call, we do it all.
1: Okay, have you got his number?
0: Yes, it's 53825002, plus their mobile 043 882 0269.
1: Well, thanks for that, Phyllis. I know what we'll do. Hop on my bike. Let's go out there and have a look around.
0: Yeah, let's do that. It's 140 Golf Course Road, Haven. Hey, Jean, do you know they had the largest plant nursery in Horsham? KLM are proud sponsors of Triple H 96.5 FM.

That's Meatloaf. You took those words right out of my mouth. I played it for Jamie and to Beryl and Arnie Mavis, Jordan and JJ, to Molly, Jason and Simone, and to Mick and Lily. So, g'day, Lily. How's the school holidays going? Okay. You know, not bad, are they? When I wanted to go to school and want holidays all the time. But I hope you're having a great holiday with the family. Lily are there. It's 10 to 8 here on Triple H. You're going to play a song for Jade. I didn't really talk much to Jade today because she was pretty busy, but g'day to the workers there. Hope you're going well. Going to play this one for you tonight, Jade. It was a song that Wilf Carter wrote, but I'm not playing Wilf Carter's version. And Foster and Ellen had a go at it. Everyone had a go at this song. So I'm playing this one for Jade tonight. This is Frank Lowfield. Nobody's Darling But Mine. This is for Jade.

That was the music of Elvis Presley, Let Me Be There, played at Barani Patsy tonight from the Moody Blue CD, and also Libby Newton-John does a version of that one as well. But I know Arnie Patsy's a big Elvis Presley fan, and I play that one for you tonight, Arnie Patsy. It's 4 minutes to 8 o'clock here at the Triple H radio station. I know Dennis enjoys the Shuffle Show, 6 to 9 Thursday, and the Pioneers of Country Music, 7 to 10 on Saturday. So I'm going to play this one tonight for you, Dennis and Kay, from Tom MacGyver, and Been There, Done That.

That was the music of Buddy Williams, and the song was called The Overlander Trailer. Played it for Jenny. Good on you, Jen. G'day, Pete. G'day, Donna, Ellie, and your family and friends. So good on you, Jen. Haven't seen you for a while. Oh, I've seen you a couple of weeks ago, but I haven't had a cup of tea or something like that. We'll have to catch up. And I hope you enjoyed that one from Buddy Williams Remembers. And The Overlander Trail. Two different versions of that one. I'll play another version of you one night of that song, Jenny, as well. It's 2 minutes past 8 o'clock here at 96.5 Triple H FM. I'm going to play a song from Oingo Boingo. And I must, before I do that, I've got to send a happy birthday to Andy. It's Andy's birthday today. Good on you, Andy. Happy birthday. That's from Mum Nicole and Diane. And to Sylvia, Michael and Thomas, and also the rest of the family, I'd like to wish you a very happy birthday, Andy. And I hope you have a good one. Okay, here's Oingo Boingo, and this is Stay.

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Hope you enjoyed the program tonight. I'm going to play a song for Gladdy, who normally phones up. So, Gladdy, if you're listening, I'm going to play this one from the Swingers for you. This is Counting the Beat.

That's Charlie Pride. And the song was called The Snakes Crawl at Night at 18 minutes past 8 o'clock. I was supposed to play a couple of Tom Curtains for Heather, but I forgot to bring the CD with me, so sorry. Yep, we'll work that out. I'll do that another time for you. But don't forget Good Morning Country 5 to 9 on Thursdays with Heather, and does a great job in all Heather's other shows. Blues 12 to 2 on Tuesday, and all the other programs that Heather does on a Wednesday and Saturdays too. So, yeah, good on you, Heather. Have a great show, won't you? Right, Ray Hutchison with you tonight. Hope you're enjoying the program tonight. We'll be sending on the radio station. We're going to play this one for Glenda and Ray tonight. So, Glenda, Ray, this one's for you from Jade Hurley. I believe he's coming to Neil. Jade Hurley. I was talking to Robin and Rod. They'll tell him he's going to Neil Jade Hurley, so there'll be another great program of Jade Hurley close to Horsham there. I hope you have a great show. So we'll play this one for Robin and Rod from Jade Hurley, down in the Riverina.

That was the music of Ray Kernighan. And the song was called Rocking Alone in an Old Rocking Chair at 24 minutes past 8 o'clock. Just to mention, for the pioneers of country music on Saturday night, 7 to 10, where we go way back to the old years of hillbillies there. And 8 o'clock, we've got four songs of Jimmy Dean and 9:30, four songs of Michael Lou Sutherland. So tune in Saturday night between 7 and 10, and I'll feature some pioneers of country music from the likes of Wilf Carter, Hank Williams, Charlie Pride, Slim Dusty, and also Johnny Cash. So join us on Saturday night, 7 to 10, for the pioneers of country music. 24 past 8 o'clock, here's one for Mum tonight, for Morris Dement. This is Our Town for Mum.

I haven't heard that song for years. That one from Reg Lindsay, Country Music Jamboree. The song, in fact, was called San Antonio Rose. I haven't heard that one for a long time from Reg Lindsay. 28 minutes to 9 o'clock. Thanks, Mum, for the call. Mum's enjoying the program tonight. Just talking about the pioneers of country music. Mum will play some good songs on Saturday night between 7 and 10 with the country music program. Been doing the show for 26 years on the 13th of November. So enjoy the show 2026. Enjoying the pioneers of country music. Thanks for that, Mum. And I'll play some songs for you on Saturday night. Must say hello to Jeff and Karen. And Jeff's on Tuesday, 4 to 7 oldies but goodies. He's on Thursday, 3 to 6, Thursday Music Mix, and then every second Friday he does Double Up. So Jeff does the program. So Jeff and Karen, hope you're going well. Okay, Steph, I've got a couple of songs for you. I'm going to play Dire Straits, Twist 'Em by the Pool, and I'm going to play Hunters and Collectors, Throw Me Arms Around You. Thanks for the call, Mum. Nice to hear from you. And I'll catch up with you tomorrow. Give me a call tomorrow, Mum, then we have our tea as well. Okay, there's two songs for you, Steph.

I played a couple of songs for Steph tonight, to Steph and Jesse, your husband, and the two girls who were on school holidays. Hope you're having a great time. And we played Dire Straits' Twistin' by the Pool and Hunters and Collectors' Throw Me Arms Around You and Your Step. Play a couple of songs in the Pioneers of Country Music, a couple of Johnny Cash's for you, 8:30 and 10 past 9, Steph. And hope you enjoyed them too. 19 minutes to 9 o'clock. I must have led a Kylie tonight, so to Warren and Alfred. I was talking to yesterday. To Tanya and Jody and Riley too, so hello to all them people. I'm going to play this one tonight for you, Kylie, from Ray Kernaghan, The Convict and The Rose.

That was Foster and Allen, and the song was called A Little Shirt My Mother Made For Me. I played that for Grace and Charlotte, which I was talking to today. They said they're going to listen to the program. Hope it's, I haven't put it on too late for you tonight. So, Grace and Charlotte, I hope you're both enjoying the program tonight. It's 12 minutes away from 9 o'clock. Just had Laddie on the phone from Portland. G'day, Laddie. Nice to hear from you. Hello to your mum, Mrs. Gladwin, Lynette. G'day, Michelle. To Ian and Joe, and Robert and Leanne. So hello to all them people. So I'm going to play this one tonight for you, Gladdy. And it's from Justin Stanley, The Little Church on the Hill. This is for Gladdy.

That was the music of Wilf Carter, my old lass. I was heading straight for you to play that for Lorraine and Max, who listened to the program. I seen him last Saturday. So good on you, Lorraine. Good on you, Max. I hope you enjoyed that one from Yodeling Memories, Montana Slim. Wilf Carter, my old lass, is heading straight for you. 5 minutes to 9 o'clock here at Triple H. Nearly time to wrap the shuffle up.

there was the music of Hank Williams In Memory for Dad, which always put the Hank Williams on, and Wait for the Light to Shine. We always put a song on of our Memory for Dad, who we love him and miss him very, very much. And I know he'll be listening up in heaven to the program. So that's In Memory for Dad. 2 minutes away from 9 o'clock. Thank you for your company tonight. I'll be back next Thursday between 6 and 9 with the Shuffle program. I'll be back Saturday night between 7 and 10 with the Pioneers of Country Music. And I've got a birthday call to do on Saturday for next week, so we'll do that on Saturday night. This is for Mum, Graham, Zoe and Princess, and I'm playing this one for Garth and Christine from Greek Champion. I'll see you again sometime. Look after yourself. Stay safe. I'll talk to you on Saturday. Bye.

0: G'day, this is Taj Mahal, and you're listening to Off the Record, music that melts in your mind, because the blues will give you back your soul.
1: It's your voodoo working. I love that song. It was originally released by Charles Sheffield on the Excello label back in the 60s, and that's Taj Mahal and the Phantom Blues Band reinterpreting it on the latest album from Taj, Time. We also heard Talk and Blues, a duet with Ziggy Marley on Taj's new album. We went back in time before that, Take a Giant Step, from the Giant Step The Old Folks at Home album. You're listening to Off the Record with Brian Wise. Let's continue our from the Giant Step The Old Folks at Home album. You're listening to Off the Record with Brian Wise. Let's continue our interview

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You're on Definition Radio, and I've been playing some of my favourite tunes on Definition, as well as some flashbacks. We went back 10 years to NF and Definition Radio, and I've been playing some of my favourite tunes on Definition, as well as some flashbacks. We went back 10 years to

Dave Brubeck Quartet from Time Out in 1959, Blue Rondo a la Turk. Just wonderful stuff. I love it. The year I started high school, actually, and I was well and truly into the Dave Brubeck Quartet even then. Going back a few years,

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That's the title track for Willie Nelson's multi-award-winning album, Stardust. Because we're featured Waylon and Willie, and Willie with wives and girlfriends, and Pistol Pack and Mama, and Waylon Jennings with White Lightning, and the theme from the Dukes of Hazzard. And Sally was a good old girl. If you're departing, thank you for your company this morning. 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

0: yet, writing his memoirs so he doesn't forget
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I'm Jesse James. I'm just a fool who leave the world the same way that he came. I'll be fameless, I'll be nameless, there'll be no one there to mourn. Guess I've been on this journey since the day that I was born.

0: Well, hello, good morning and welcome everyone to Community Matters this morning. My name's Di Trotter. Thank you, Jane Kellaway, for that wonderful introduction to our program. We do try and celebrate all the wonderful volunteers that we have out there in our community who really make things work, including this radio station, all of our presenters, committee, supporters are all volunteers, and we thank you all for it. So, of course, it's a big shout out to the Gladys, all of the Gladys, to the wonderful Betty. Hope you're doing better today. And also to the Flynns, always lovely to catch up with you. A reminder that on our program today, we'll be catching up with Stuart Hall from the Horsham Historical Society after the 10 o'clock news, and around about 11:30 we'll be chatting to Leslie Lane about the Haven Market tomorrow. Currently outside, well, it has been interesting weather, can I say that, at 9 minutes past nine on this third day of July for 2026. Interesting weather. Currently outside, it is a mere 8 degrees. Expect similar temperatures to yesterday, although top for yesterday was just 12 degrees. Looks like it's going to be 13 today, and there will be a few sunny patches. For tomorrow, a cloudy day and 13. Fine and sunny Sunday and Monday with 13 and 14 degrees respectively, but overnight, 2 degrees. I think it's the electric blanket weather, etc., etc. Well, without further ado, of course, it's time for sing-along time. And, of course, it's John McSweeney to start us off. And this is a shout-out to all the really good-looking folk out there. So it's, hey, good-looking. Don't forget to sing along.
1: What you got cooking? How's about cooking something up with me?

Community Matters, Friday 9 till noon, features guests from local organisations, a sing-along, plus music from the operatic.

Well, that's a track called Fleetwood Smith, and Mr. Fleetwood Smith from the Howie Brothers there, from the album called The Australian Collection. I'm going to play another track, oh, probably in about half an hour, a little bit of a medley of theirs as well. An interesting song written about Fleetwood Smith. Before that, of course, we had the wonderful John Sidney with a beautiful piano medley there, featuring Roman in the Gloaming, Carolina in the Morning, Cecilia, Shine on Harvest Moon. And we opened, of course, with the wonderful John McSweeney. It's 22 minutes past nine. And a reminder that the Horsham City Pipe Band hosting their garage sale tomorrow. That's July the 4th between 8 a.m. and 1 p.m. in the Jubilee Hall, 19 to 21 Roberts Avenue, just opposite Council, for all of you who don't know that. Kitchenware, books, CDs, plus much more. Great bargains. A great way to support the Horsham City Pipe Band, and it's for a great cause. And just in terms of that, on the garage sale, there are just a few items. I did mention kitchenware. There's a bar fridge, craft baby goods, camping gear as well. And they are raising money for instruments and uniforms. Plus, they are having a barbecue at Coles tomorrow between 10 and 1. Again, raising funds for uniforms and instruments. So if you can help out, please do. And thank you, Liz Minnie, for keeping us informed of that as well. Up next, we have Foster and Allen. And I'm starting off with a track called... Well, I am starting off with Morning Town Ride, a beautiful Seekers song, one you can sing along to, Gladdy. Here we go.

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Well, I hope you enjoyed that tire yellow ribbon round the old oak tree there from our classics album there. Before that, we had Ollie Austin and The Last Farewell. And, of course, we opened with... I've dropped it on the ground. yes, and we opened that bracket with one from Foster and Allen. Sorry about that. Foster and Allen and Morning Town Ride. And a little medley after that. Apologies for that. Coming up next, it's 24 minutes to 10. And there is a health and welfare workshop for not-for-profit organisations and their volunteers' well-being. Is it time to conduct a welfare check for your volunteers? If so, this workshop is for you. It's being held on Monday, the 13th of July, from 9 a.m. to 2:30 p.m. There is no cost, although there is a donation box if you'd like to make a donation. It's at the Nadimark Showground Pavilion. Refreshments are provided, and the facilitators are Keith Whelan, known as the Grant Guy, and he'll be talking about organisational culture and governance, including assisting people to secure funding from grants, tenders, philanthropy, bequests, fundraising, etc. And Sally Pimer, Why a Smile Can Change the World speech. Sally, who works across psychology. All you need to do is, it's hosted by the Nadimark Agricultural Society, and if you would like to make inquiries, 0447 454 351. That's 0447 454 351. Monday, 13th of July, Nadimark Showground Pavilion, 9 a.m. for a cuppa, and it goes right through until 2:30 when afternoon tea is served. So, yeah, if you'd like to go along and help out your local organisation, maybe it's something, you know, someone who perhaps doesn't do it a lot around your group, maybe you could... your organisation could send someone along to find out all about it and then come back and chat to your volunteers about that. That's the Health and Welfare Workshop for not-for-profit organisations and volunteers. Up next, we have... well, I've got it in and it's ready to go. And I can't even tell you what it is. How about that? Oh, yes, I do know what it is. Here we go. It's The Sounds of England. And I'm starting off this with The Lambeth Walk from Ronnie Munro and his orchestra. Here we go.

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0: charming melody, Barton. Do you remember when we first sang it?
1: Yes, Ches, we used to sit on a seat with the Thames Embankment behind us. You had a newspaper and read the headlines.
0: That's quite right, Barton. I've still got that paper. Do you remember the date? It's 1926.
1: Ches, read those headlines again.
0: Ah, here's one. Gertrude Edderley, 18-year-old American, first woman to swim the Channel.
1: Listen to this. Cricket. Ashes for England after 14 years.
0: Irish woman, Violet Gibson, shoots Mussolini in the nose.
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0: Charlie Chaplin, not to retire.
1: Second time in history, Atlantic flown by three Spaniards.
0: Here's one. Death of Barbara Lamar, film actress with five husbands.
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1: 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Bookmakers in a bad way.
0: Ah, that'll be the day, bud. Well, things are a little different now, aren't they?
1: They certainly are. And if they keep on improving like they're doing now, you know where we'll be? Back again. Sleep.

wonderful John McSweeney there with a second little medley from him. Starting off, of course, with Side by Side there. Wonderful. And before that, we had two tracks from The Sounds of England. The Lambeth Walk with Ronnie Munro and his orchestra, and Underneath the Arches with Flanagan and Allen. It's 10 minutes to 10. Don't forget, coming up after the news, we'll have Horsham Historical Society chatting to us about their upcoming meeting. And now, as promised, it's the Howie Brothers. And this is a track from a little medley, starting off with Suvla Bay, and I hope you enjoy it. Here we go.

Buster and Alan there, and Roman in the Gloaming, I Love a Lassie, My Love is But a Lassie Yet. And to take us up to the news, we're going to have Daniel O'Donnell and a beautiful song called The Band Played an Old Fashioned Waltz.